0: do some coke, man. I don't do no fines. I don't mess with no fines. Don't mess with
1: nothing.
2: Wow.
1: Man, I'm trying to give you a chance. Give you a chance.
0: You don't get me one more time. That. I'm gonna put that young girl of yours out on
2: horse.
0: Motherfucker. Listen, bitch, that's my life. You talk so
2: Now
0: somebody's gonna work tonight, Freddy.
2: Yeah, yeah.

She sensed someone was watching her from beyond the trees. But the spirits were calling her. Whiskey, brandy, anything would do at that point, as long as she could contain.

night is young, said the knight, guarding the entrance. Poor Victor, always the same joke. She knew his darkest secret, as he confided in her in the past. She would always pretend to be amused. The knight was young indeed, but the axe was barely standing, dancing a little too close to what appeared to be the sun. Smoking a cigar, sipping a tequila sunrise, of course.

she washed her face in the men's room, and she looked up at the mirror, forgetting she cast no reflection. She never truly understood fear until that very moment when she saw the tower lurking. And a heavy panting coming from behind the door. She was looking at a grotesque yet terrifying monument to manhood. The tavern stood still for what felt like an eternity. The walls were trembling, and the portrait of the monarch fell to the ground.

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He was unnoticed by the knight, who wallowed in self-pity. The axe was just lying there in a puddle of mud, ripe for the picking. Vigilante simply picked it up

0: Yeah, I got best poser down at the Louisiana Championships, and it is real important because your presentation as you are posing, you know, can help you to win or lose, you know, depending upon how well you do it.
1: Your workouts now, what do you try to work on? What's your schedule? How many times a week do you work out? I know it takes a lot of work to get where you are.
0: Yes, sir. 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

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I know it seems as if I'm down, but I'm just healing, reaching for my roots so it can seem as if I sink into the earth, but I'm just dreaming, floating in my own being. 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

0: when the time is right.
1: 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So I'm not
2: worried. I've never been one to hurry. Gave myself over to the flow of the journey. I'm water, forever changing my currents. I'm life and I know it. My seeds, they will flourish. I'll always fall into my purpose.

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That be, I seen some funny shit they was doing in private. And I ain't say nothing in public, I just distance myself. Keep it to myself. But now they can't work with me, so he's an asshole. Oh, I'm an asshole now. Or it be like, damn, crime charged me for a verse. Fuck him. Fuck him. It's always the ones who couldn't get a free verse. Am I right? Am I right? God damn, man. Damn, man. It don't matter though. You know what I'm saying?

0: boy.
1: My fourth or fifth foreign or something. Well, I don't know, I lost count.
0: Imagine album of the year being something I lose sleep over at night. Yeah, right, I changed my whole life.
1: Wow.
0: Now my residence is nice, my neighbors all polite, there's no mice.
1: There's no mice.
0: Watch look like a sprite, my bitch like a dyke.
1: Woo!
0: Now you got issues, somebody's supposed to be nervous, huh? Just cause you got pistols.
1: Woo!
0: Pull up on me thinking shit sweet, you'll get embarrassed. It be EPMD, one of us gotta perish. You wanna see what kind of toys he got, stick tucked like a pre-op, you'll end up in the triage.
1: Oh my.
0: Talking about street credit, what's your credit score? Dog,
1: man?
0: I don't wanna talk, what's your karma score?
1: Whoa.
0: I packaged every piece of merch I ever sent out.
1: Forever.
0: And I don't sign nobody, I just help my friends out.
1: Facts.
0: Shit. What's realer than that?
1: Tell me.
0: I always knew the glass ceiling would crack. Now I just push the ceiling back.
1: Back.
0: With a button.
1: With a button.
0: Fall back.
1: Fall back.
0: With all your frontin'.
1: With all your frontin'.
0: Motherfuckers be like, I found a picture of Brian without a beard. This is what he looked like.
1: Uh-oh, you got me.
0: You let a lame tell it, shit, we finished. Hit a million streams, only 3 years in this.
1: Man.
0: Why they nibbling on penises?
1: Okay.
0: Would've made a diss record, but why when I could show lenience?
1: Okay.
0: I would've expected more gratitude.
1: Yep.
0: Or show them what the Maca do,
1: yep.
0: But I don't eat macaroni.
1: Nope.
0: Shit, I make a hater head hurt, get some Advil. You don't wanna clap for me, I bet your bitch's ass will. I used to ride around with mad pills.
1: Woo. The Chrysler Dynasty with the airbag cutout.
0: Woo. Shit, I still hit the road to get the bag filled. One day I'm in Rome, next day I'm in Nashville. But hey, let me guess, you vexed. Well, I just need everybody to know, like a group text.
1: I need everybody
0: I got
1: to
0: a
1: know.
0: Rollie, got a Benz, got a duplex. Without a major label pushing me or your coops check. Yep.

0: much, man.
1: We so salty.
0: The fuck out
1: like,
0: of
1: this
0: here,
1: is
0: dog.
1: Crime. 10 years ago. Ooh. Sounds different.
2: We got him.
1: Must have been in college. He's on college radio.
2: We caught him.
1: Something's wrong here.
2: He's smart.

0: full of cap and you corny. You must be a Capricorn. Had Omavi leathers in all flavors. Whoa. And Rutgers bagging more bitches than the ball players. Whoa. And some close friends of mine was losing time bidding. Damn. But I was skipping microeconomics to hit the diamond district.
1: I was.

0: nigga, you. Wow.
1: Run up, man, I wish you.
0: Come on,
1: would.
0: Then.
1: You would understand if you could.
0: I don't stay in the same state for too long, man.

0: man.
1: Oh shit.
0: Why you mad at me for it, man? I know it happened fast.
1: Oh, you broke.
0: I mean,
1: oh, you broke. Oh.
0: It's not about the 3 years.
1: Business, you know what I'm saying? Never.
0: It's about the 30,000 hours I spent, man.
1: Business.
0: You mad at me?
1: Personal, man.
0: You're in the same place. Decade and a half. Sound the same. You proud of that?
1: Damn.
0: I'm all about progression, man.
1: That's gross.
0: You know what I'm saying? Cats might be mad because of this, because they can't sell 100 of anything. They can't sell 100 of anything in 24 hours. You can't sell out 100 of anything in 24 hours if your life depended on it.
1: If your life depended on it.
0: Like maybe if you died, you might sell 100 of anything, 200. I'll probably buy the shit because I feel bad. Like the shit on fire in my backyard.

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